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1: Well, we watch you on the camera.
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1: How you doing? This is for you.
3: That homeowner giving that delivery person a bouquet of flowers. And the reason is because delivery people are part of the fabric of our everyday lives. I don't know if we can get along without them anymore. But this particular delivery person would pick up packages so they couldn't be seen from the street and would put them out of the way on the porch. And the homeowner recognized she was going out of her way and wanted to reward her.
1: Well, we watched you on the camera when you picked up some boxes for us and put it in the chair, and I was on the road, and I said, man, I got the gear us up.
3: Only those with eyes to see understand that there are people all around us taking care of us, and sometimes we can just give a little love back.
4: 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The 15 northbound in Fontana, watch for a stall right at Duncan Canyon. It's taking up the second lane from the left. It's a slow ride from the 210, and if you're on the 210 eastbound in Upland, once you make it past Mountain Avenue, you'll be slowly crawling into Rancho Cucamonga. That clears up after Day Creek Boulevard. Traveling on the 215, heading southbound in Colton, traffic builds up at the 10 and then stays busy until you make it past Central. KSGN is now heard in Irvine. 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
2: Hey, it's good news. Crystal, she just became a grandma with identical twin girls last March. They were born early at 1.5 and 1.9 pounds. Both of them have beaten the odds. Amira, the bigger twin, just came home. Crystal is so excited about that. Ada, still on oxygen, still needs prayers, but Crystal's going, God is good.
3: 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Traveling in Riverside on the 215 northbound after Columbia Avenue, watch for a crash taking up the left lane. You'll see delays backed up to about Box Springs Road. And if you're traveling on the 60 eastbound in Chino, you're looking at some slowing as you approach Reservoir. It stays slow into Ontario. Clears up after Archbold. 210 eastbound, traveling past Mountain Avenue. It's a slow crawl from Upland into Rancho Cucamonga. Clears up at Day Creek Boulevard. KSGN is now heard in Irvine. 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I'm Pedro Moreno.
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1: I think we all know them, people who are going through a real rough patch in their life, and you know, from the last time you saw them, you don't know how they're doing, and you wonder if they kind of flew their life into a mountain or something. My friend Ron, he posted this, and it was pretty riveting. He said, "My story is filled with bad choices, broken pieces, and a lot of hurt. It's also filled with a major comeback, freedom in my life, peace, and my soul, and a savior that restores everything." Wow. You know, occasionally in church, we'll hear somebody give their testimony, and I just shake my head going, wow, what must that be like? Until I really start thinking about my own testimony. We have a good God, and he loves us so much, and he has proven it so many times. Let us never take that for granted.
2: 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Traveling in Riverside on the 215 northbound after Columbia Avenue, watch for a crash taking up the left lane. You'll see delays backed up to about Box Springs Road. And if you're traveling on the 60 eastbound in Chino, you're looking at some slowing as you approach Reservoir. It stays slow into Ontario, clears up after Archbold. 210 eastbound, traveling past Mountain Avenue. It's a slow crawl from Upland into Rancho Cucamonga. Clears up at Day Creek Boulevard. KSGN is now heard in Irvine. Subscription free on Apple CarPlay and Android Auto from the KSGN app. That's traffic. I'm Pedro Moreno.
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4: 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The 10th Avenue North song, By Your Side, would come on the radio, and one of the lyrics to the song are, "Please don't fight the hands that are holding you." It was literal for me, and holding my baby as she was trying to fight the hands that were holding her, I could kind of recenter and recognize the situation for what it was and find a moment of hope, like it's not going to last forever.

0: my daughter and now my son know the words to just about every song, and they sing it at the top of their lungs. And it is the most wonderful sound because it's something that they find comfort in since they were born.
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2: Because moms are just like that. Brandy was just sharing about her grandma who's in the hospital. And when Brandy comes in after a long drive, because she got to see her grandma. And when she walks in, grandma's like, oh, honey, grab yourself a blanket and lay down on the couch right there. And grandma is trying to offer hospitality when she's laying there in the hospital bed. And that's good, because otherwise she'd get up and fix you some eggs, but I've got the IV tube. Moms, they just can't stop momming.

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1: There are certain predictors that will showcase a child's behavior later on being more risky, depending on how they are treated now. The more exposure with a grandparent, the less likely they are to have those risky behaviors. That's just one of the things that this latest study found out. There are things that grandparents offer that can't be replicated anywhere else. Here's Dr. Neil Shah.
2: Number one, grandparents lower the anxiety in children in ways that parents simply cannot. Research shows that grandparent involvement is directly linked to emotional development, to cognitive functioning, and social adjustment well into early adulthood. The unconditional love that grandparents offer creates a psychological safety net in children. Number two, research found that grandparental care has a stronger effect than parental involvement on their children's vocabulary skills. Grandparents have more time, more patience, and more stories to tell. Every hour spent talking, reading, or simply being together is building language pathways that can shape academic outcomes for years.
1: Now, Dr. Shah, before you get to the third one, we're going to do that in a couple of songs, but what is it going to be about?
2: Number three is the benefit that researchers say matters the most.
1: All right, two songs right here.
3: 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Traveling in the Cajon Pass, 15 northbound at Kenwood. Watch for a stall that's in the middle lane. Traffic's backed up to the 215. And if you're on the 215 northbound in San Bernardino before 2nd Street, there's a wheelbarrow that's in the middle lane, slowing you down from about the 10. And if you're on the 10 eastbound in Ontario, watch for brake lights piling up at Vineyard. It stays slow from there to about Cherry Avenue. KSGN is now heard in Irvine. 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I'm Pedro Moreno.
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1: 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In Psalms 91, the Bible declares, "He that dwelleth in the shelter of the Most High shall abide in the shadow of the Almighty."

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1: We're hearing from Dr. Neil Shah about the value of a grandparent and the fact that grandparents really can't be replaced by anybody, including the parents, when it comes to some great qualities that can be instilled in children. Now, what's your third most important point?
2: A close relationship with the grandparent reduces risky behavior in teenagers. A lot of research shows that grandparent-grandchild bond has the potential to reduce smoking, drug usage, and other dangerous choices into adolescence.
1: Wow.
2: So through this felt sense of being unconditionally loved by someone whose approval they deeply respect, it creates that reduction in risk. Time spent with grandparents is one of the most powerful investments they can make in your child's future.
1: Thank you. That's Dr. Neil Shah.
3: 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Traveling on the 91 westbound in Riverside, that's right at Pierce Street, a crash has been cleared from lanes. Traffic is slowly recovering from Van Buren. And if you're on the 60 eastbound in Chino looking at brake lights, once you get to Reservoir, it stays slow heading into Ontario. That clears up at Archbold. 210 eastbound coming across Mountain Avenue, you're looking at some slowing. Heading into Rancho Cucamonga, it clears up at Day Creek Boulevard. And the 15 northbound looking busy in the Cajon Pass from the 215 to the 138. KSGN is now heard in Irvine, subscription-free on Apple CarPlay and Android Auto from the KSGN app. That's traffic on Pedro Moreno.

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1: Some kind of a strange box altar in people's kitchens. Yeah. What kind of pictures do you have on your fridge, Jennifer?
2: I have pictures of our daughter when she was a little girl, her first day of kindergarten.
3: Oh, fun.
2: And pictures of her children. So it's a shrine to the granddaughters.
1: There's the truth.
2: But in a good way.
1: Well, psychologically, it's really important for your kids or grandkids to see their pictures on the refrigerator because it validates their importance to you.
2: They do. And our nephew, he was in FFA.
1: Future Farmers of America.
2: And I got a picture of him with a cow, and we put him on a magnet, and his friends called him Magnet Boy. And they were so jealous that they sent pictures to us for us to put on the fridge. Our refrigerator, I see pictures of homes where everything's all cleaned off the fridge. That's not our house.
1: Because you've got a healthy household.
4: 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Traveling on the 15 northbound, heading into the Cajon Pass, it's a slow ride after the 215 that clears up as you approach the 138. And as you travel on the 60, heading eastbound in Chino, there's a bit of slowing once you get past Reservoir that starts to clear up in Ontario right before Grove. In the 71 southbound in Chino Hills, you're looking at brake lights as you approach Pine Avenue. Your drive stays slow until you transition onto the 91. KSGN is now heard in Irvine. 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I'm Pedro Moreno.
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1: For me, it doesn't matter where I see these, whether it's in a parade, on a ball field where somebody is being honored. But in this case, he was on an airline. His name is Gordy, and the pilot came on and introduced him as being a survivor of Iwo Jima. Now, historians will understand that was a huge battle in the Pacific in World War II. 100 years old, he survived it. So an American hero on the plane, and we wouldn't be living the life we live without veterans like that. So at the end of the introduction, he lifts his hat off of his head and waves it about as everybody is applauding. Good job, sir. Welcome home.
2: This report is sponsored by the Crohn's and Colitis Foundation in Rubidoux, 60 heading eastbound. That's right before Rubidoux Boulevard. A crash has taken up the carpool lane. You'll see some traffic backed up to Valley Way. And if you're on the 15 heading northbound, heading into the Cajon Pass, it's a slow ride. Once you get past the 215, it stays slow until you reach the 138. And the 210 eastbound in Upland, looking at some slowing once you get to Mountain Avenue, it stays slow until Rancho Cucamonga clears up right around Day Creek Boulevard. KSGN is now heard in Irvine, subscription free on Apple CarPlay and Android Auto from the KSGN app. That's traffic. I'm Pedro Moreno.
1: Well, hi. You're always invited to come on in and be with God's family. 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That may be an example for adults, too. Hey, we're not perfect, but we hope we can agree on these things to make our world a little bit better. I'm Scott from the programming team. 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
3: If you've ever been on a missions trip, even though you thought you were going to give, you received more than you gave. It can shake you up, that's for sure. It's a God-sized thing. In the same way, He uses the ministry of KSGN to transform you and your family and others too.
4: I can't remember exactly when I started this thing, but I clearly remember the impact it had, especially during the early years of my motherhood. During the stage where I was a new mom and my son is still so young, I literally don't know what to do. Like what they said, there's no manual that comes with babies. And so, of course, I was trying to figure out, am I doing enough? Is this enough? During the times that I listened to KSGN, it just reassures me that the Lord has me at the palm of His hand, that He loves my son first.

0: when I listen to the music, I just feel the presence of the Lord, and just I feel like my Heavenly Father telling me, reassuring me that it's going to be okay and that He's already there. Now, years later, with actually 4 children, I started supporting KST and for my children. For our household, it even opens the door to conversation about lyrics, faith, and the messages we allow into our hearts and minds. And hopefully, KSTN will be able to reach more lives so that we'll all be able to bring back what the Lord has given us, which is the greatness of His life.
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1: Remember those team building exercises 10 or 15 years ago where they'd put you through things like, okay, so make your body rigid and fall backwards, and people were supposed to catch you. Sometimes they'd put you on a chair if you were a smaller person. Well, I fall like a redwood tree. I just know everybody's going to get out of the way because no one wants to get hurt when I crash. But there is this moment of trust, and I just love this. My grandson Kaya and I, he's 6 years old, doesn't know how to swim real well. He can push off from the edge. I was in the middle of the pool, and I encourage him to push off to me. Well, if I don't grab him, then it's going to be rough for him. But he trusted me. So he came out to me. And then while he's on my lap, it's like, okay, we're going to go underwater. Are you ready with this? And he's like, yeah. And then we'd hold our breath on the count of three. We'd go underwater. We'd stay there for a little bit. We'd come up and get a big breath. And it's like, are you okay? Was that good? You want to do it again? And we did any number of things until finally he was jumping off my shoulders and crashing into the pool water. We just had a great time. I think one of the greatest things it did for me is I was so honored that he would trust me. And for me to live up to that trust is very important.

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1: She was notified on her phone that somebody was at her front door. She looked at the pictures and started talking to him.
2: What's going on?
3: Can I play your basketball hoop?
1: He must be 6 or 7, couldn't be more than 8. And you heard him say, can I play with your basketball hoop?
2: You got a ball?
3: No.
2: Dang, I'm not at home. My ball is in the house.
3: Oh.
2: But if you get you a ball, you can play on it.
3: I'll go find Roy.
2: Yeah, get you a ball. You will come back and play on it.
1: See, that's because that's what good neighbors do. You can

0: heading northbound in the Cajon Pass. Looking at some slowing once you get past the 215. It stays slow until you make your way up to the 138. And if you're on the 210 eastbound in Upland after Mountain Avenue, it's a slow ride in pockets up until you get past Day Creek Boulevard. KSGN is now heard in Irvine, subscription free on Apple CarPlay and Android Auto for the KSGN app. That's traffic. I'm Pedro Moreno.
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1: One of the most prolific people to ever live. Their name is Unknown. An encouraging thought, they said, be a good neighbor, practice kindness, build bridges, embody the truth of Jesus.

0: 89.7 KSGN. It's Keep the Faith. I'm Penny. You can be a contagious encourager. It's true. But with all the challenges going on in the world right now, I totally get it. It's hard. Dave Burchett is an Emmy Award-winning TV sports director and the author of a book called Waking Up Slowly. He says that even in the middle of a long, tiresome day, believe it or not, you can still share hope when it's needed.
1: My primary work is in television production. It can be a very draining, emotional, tiring job. And on this particular day, it had been a long day, and I was worn out. There were some things in my own life that weren't exactly running on all cylinders. And I noticed the expression on the face of one of my colleagues, a look of sadness. And I, with every fiber of my being, wanted to deflect and run. But the Holy Spirit nudged me to stay and listen. And she poured out her pain, something she was going through. And honestly, I had not much to offer other than a listening ear, caring heart. I prayed with her and to just simply be present. And remarkably, God used those simple things in an amazing way. You know, I feel overwhelmed with things going on in the world and the problems of my friends around me. And sometimes, I'll be honest, I feel like it's a hopeless world that we're living in. But I can do something. And I love the quote from Edward Everett Hale. He said, "I'm only one, but still I am one. I cannot do everything, but I can do something. And I will not refuse to do the something that I can do." You know, everyone could be kind. You don't have to have a PhD or even a GED. It doesn't require great skill or advanced degrees. I don't even have to like someone to be kind. I just have to remember that being kind simply means seeing that that person is a child of God, beloved by Him, and that's just an overflowing of the grace and kindness that's been shown to me.

the brokenness of the world doesn't declare God's absence. It declares what's going to come. The fact that we recognize that it's broken means that we were intended for something whole and fixed.

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1: It's Keep the Faith with Penny. Sometimes you need to know the bad news if you want to appreciate how good the good news is. Lee Strobel has used his journalism degree to investigate the biggest mystery ever, Jesus. His book, The Case for Christ, became a bestseller, and he's gone on to write many others, including Is God Real? Now, looking around you, things might seem bad, but remember, there is hope right now.
2: You know, when my daughter was little, and this will really date me, there used to be a doll called Chatty Cathy. Yeah, Chatty Cathy had a string on her back, and if you pulled it and let it go, it would talk to you. So I gave her this doll on Christmas when she was little, and she pulled the string and let go, and the doll said to her, I love you, which was about how good the technology was back then. But did that doll love my daughter? No, of course not. It was a machine. It was programmed to say it had no choice. Real love always involves a choice. And so what has humankind done with this freedom of will that God gave us? We've walked away from God. We've turned on each other. We've been selfish. And the result is we have actualized the potential of evil and suffering in our world. The good news is Jesus was honest about this. Jesus said, in this world, you will have suffering. But he said, take courage. I have overcome the world.
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4: 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It kept me company. I loved that. I felt like I was at home, being so far away. And then when he came home, we would play the KSGN app. And it just helped to bring on a calming healing. 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

0: high flood warning for the following county, San Bernardino, California. The National Weather Service in Las Vegas has issued a flash flood warning for San Bernardino County in Southern California until 9:45 p.m. PDT. At 6:39 p.m. PDT, Doppler radar indicated thunderstorms producing heavy rain across the warned area. Flash flooding is ongoing or expected to begin shortly. Hazard, life-threatening flash flooding. Thunderstorms producing flash flooding. Source, radar indicated. Impact, life-threatening flash flooding of creeks and streams, urban areas, highways, streets, and underpasses. Some locations that will experience flash flooding include Needles and Highway 95 and I-40.
1: One of my dear, dear friends kept short accounts in her life. She was very, very good at asking for forgiveness or giving it very freely. And I was thinking about what a legacy of her life to have lived that way, to where she preached her own funeral. Her life did. No one had to get up and say anything amazing about her. Everyone who knew her knew it. And I want my life to be like that too.

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0: 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It's Keep the Faith. My name is Penny. You can't get through this life alone. We all need other people, but some might not be the likely suspects. Mandy Arioto is the CEO of MomCo, which used to be Mops, and now she's the author of a book called Have More Fun. She opens up about how those around her are influencing her life for the better.
1: I have a grocery store that I go to multiple times a week, and I see the same people checking me out. And so I got to know Bo and Kate and Jeremiah, who check us out on a weekly basis. And now we have a relationship. And when I see them, I know that Bo got a haircut last night because I ran out to get ice cream and he showed it to me. Or I know that Jeremiah is struggling in his geography class in college. And so I've really made a concerted effort to really get to know the people who I see on a daily basis. I got to know my kid's bus driver, who picks them up every single day, and who up until last year, I didn't even know his name. I think it's making that concerted effort to really get to know the people that we see every single day, and yet we don't make an effort to engage in relationship building with them. But when we do, it can revolutionize our entire lives.

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0: 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You've got Keep the Faith. I'm Penny. You know what's going to drive you crazy? Made up standards, especially as a parent. Dr. Morgan Cutlip is right there with you. She's helped over 100,000 moms get back their sanity and keep from burning out. Her book is called Love Your Kids Without Losing Yourself. And that's where she shares all the things that she's been learning.
1: I want to just say guilt is not always a bad thing, right? There's different kinds of guilt. There is deserved guilt and undeserved guilt. Deserved guilt, it really helps us because when we do something wrong, it moves us to repair. It's our conscience, right? It's our conscience saying you have violated something that you hold near and dear to you. It took me forever to make our daughter's orthodontist appointment, okay? I needed a little bit of guilt to kick my booty to like make that phone call. So sometimes it's deserved, it's necessary, it motivates us to do the right thing. But then this undeserved guilt is this other piece that keeps coming up in our conversation, which is how all of these things form these really unrealistic expectations and standards that we hold ourselves to. I call them impossible standards. And we oftentimes aren't aware that they are operating behind the background. So an example would be, you know, I'm a stay-at-home mom, therefore I shouldn't need any extra help. What happens is that these impossible standards keep us in line, because when we step out and violate that standard, we have all this guilt that rushes in. But they are impossible standards. They're not realistic. They're not based in reality, and they might not even be appropriate for the way that you operate in your life. Part of what I help moms do in this book is really, let's examine these impossible standards. Let's put them on the table and let's decide if they're worth keeping around or not. Because if they are disrupting your experience in parenthood and motherhood, then they are not serving you, and they are just draining more energy, which moms don't have a lot of energy to give anyway, with everything else we're managing. And so they're just serving to drag us down. And so I give practical ways of how do you sort of rewrite these standards to be more in line with your life and to what's realistic.

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If I can see every interruption, it's my way of loving people. Well, that changes my whole attitude. So

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0: 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Thanks for listening to Keep the Faith with Penny. Sometimes your plans seem to make all the sense in the world. So you sit there and wonder, okay, why is nothing taking shape? What is going on here? A lot of us have been through that. Sherry Rigby definitely has. She's an actress, a speaker, a writer, and a director. But that wasn't her plan. After she became a mom when she was a teenager, her plan was she was going to pour her life into helping girls. That's a really good plan, but maybe not the best plan for her.
1: As I was moving forward in this journey, my plan was I was going to, of course, have a girl. You know, I'd had my boys, and now I'm going to have that girl, and I'm going to keep having. And all of a sudden, when that wasn't God's plan, I found myself actually running on a beach in Mexico, and with every beat of the sand, trying to figure out why now I was in this perfect situation, this perfect storm, but yet nothing really was looking perfect. And my husband and I had started a coffee shop at our church called Hebrews. And this gentleman was sitting there with his family, and he just looked at me and he said, "Hey, have you ever thought about doing commercials?" And it really took me back. Wow. I mean, the plan from, you know, having another baby to walking in a room of 100 people was completely a different plan than what I had. We get so focused on one thing. You know, God shows us an incredible amount of people in the Bible that literally take these journeys through peaks and valleys and different times in their lives. And they are literally giant slayers and young girls that shouldn't be in a palace. And then the next thing you know, they're queen and they're, you know, freeing their people to, you know, that's biblical. And so if we can get our minds and our eyes set on jumping out of that boat and allowing God's will on our life to happen, we can also participate in those huge adventures.
2: 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I'm Scott on the KSGN programming team. 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
4: 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And long story short, we worked out that we got together and both forgave each other, and we've gone back to church, and everything's changed dramatically. 'Cause love's-

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But here's the thing about love. It only takes one person to start the cycle of love back up. It only takes one person loving so the other person can respond. If I show a gesture of love, my husband can love in return more easily. I've learned that if I want my marriage to change, I can't wait for somebody else to do anything about it. 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

He is rooting for us. It's up to you, me, and all of us to get out there and make a difference. We're going to encourage you right here on Keep the Faith with Penny.

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When the kitchen sink is empty and someone else put away the dishes, that feels good. 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

0: 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It's Keep the Faith with Penny. Now, when you've prayed for a miracle and seen it happen, whew, that can become contagious. Carrie Pomeroli is an author and a comedian.
1: And we didn't have like a fancy camp. We didn't have like horses and like food, you know. And so we would come home with heat stroke, completely sunburned, like zoned out of our minds, pass out, and my mother would send us back the next day. And she sent me there to grow me as a person. And I am on to my mother because I know she was in it for the cheap daycare. I am convinced.
0: But she's also had her share of not so funny moments too. But one in particular showed her where she was going to turn.
2: The story about my daughter when she was born, my second daughter, and she was very, very ill. Not just ill, I mean, like they said she was going to be

has shown me the power of prayer and the power of healing. People come to me and go, I want what you have. Can you pray for me? We have an international ministry all across the globe that we pray for parents that with children every day of the week on Skype that have been diagnosed with health challenges at birth. And we're seeing miracle after miracle after miracle. And that started with one sick little baby.

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1: Hold on. It's an encouraging thought. They said patience. It's not just the ability to wait. It's how we behave while we're waiting.

0: 89.7 KSGN. You've got Keep the Faith with Penny. It's true, some stories make you laugh, others make you think. Steve Brown, so many times, do both. Here's one right now, thanks to our good friends at Key Life. They're helping to make encouragement contagious on Keep the Faith.
1: I used to think that one could measure the spiritual health of a church by their seriousness about God, by their sound doctrine and the faithfulness of the people. Nothing wrong with that. But I'm a lot older now, a little bit wiser. Frankly, the most dangerous thing about the Christian faith is that it can be so easily faked. Learn the word, say the right things, go to church, and look very serious. Nobody's gonna know. But I found that the most accurate sign of the presence of Jesus in church is the laughter. You can't fake that. In fact, Christians are the only people who really have anything to laugh about. And Steve Brown, you think about that. Hey, share what you just heard with a friend. Go to youthinkaboutthat.org.

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0: every job I've ever taken, on day one, my starting day, I write my resignation letter, I address it to my new boss, put a stamp on it, and give it to Sweet Maria Goff. And I tell her, if this job ever gets in the way of our relationship or my faith, you mail that thing in. You don't even need to tell me. I'll find out.
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1: Recently, I was talking to a couple at an event where I was speaking. The couple seemed to have it all together. They were well-dressed, but it was still clear to me that behind their eyes, there was some significant pain going on in their life. Well, at a break, they asked if we could talk, and they began to pour out their story of their teenage daughter, who had strayed from their family and harmed herself in many different ways, and she was carrying the scars from that very dark season. She'd recently come home in her heart to them, and they were all in a season of precious but long healing. Well, the couple said something to me that struck me very deeply. "You know, Dan," they said, "we had to learn to trust God whether the circumstance with our daughter changed or not. Our strength to face the years of struggle and pain, it had to come from a source beyond us and beyond a resolve to our situation. The pain drove us deeply into our relationship with each other and with God, and it's still driving us there." Maybe you're facing a challenge right now that has you at your wit's end. I'd encourage you to draw closer to God and His Word than you ever have before. In the midst of your trial, there could be the greatest of victories awaiting, that of learning to draw your strength from Christ, the only one who can ultimately carry you through your greatest challenges.
2: You know that little one who spontaneously gave away his lunch of a little loaf of bread and some fish? Well, Jesus multiplied that to feed thousands, and the little one was blessed by more than he gave. Just like that, when you give to the ministry of KSGN, thousands experience hope.
3: My wife and I almost never fight, but it gets kind of ugly. And I just said, you know what, I got to get out of here. It was 10 o'clock at night, and I stormed off in my car in a storm. And I wound up pulling up and just sitting there panting, trying to calm down. And I flipped on the radio, and there was the song and the exact words were, "Go home. Whatever's wrong right now, turn around, go home."

0: suddenly everything that had been bothering me, all the lack of sleep, all the health issues, all the anger, all the stress, all the tired, it was just, I know where this is coming from. And it all melted away. That was a really powerful moment. 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And I think that's very important to keep around.
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Thanks for listening to Keep the Faith. Penny here. All right, hands off, resist the urge, fight the feeling. It's really hard to hold back when you see a problem and you think you can help. Michelle Pilar is a Grammy-nominated singer and a conference speaker, and she recently struggled with the urge to help someone who really is

had to figure out is that she's designed with what they call artificial intelligence, which means when she makes a mistake, she's designed to learn from it and never make it again. Wow, I wish I had a little more of that. But I was overriding her design, and it didn't work because I'm not the one who created her. You know, you never know when you're going to learn a lesson. And from all things, your vacuum cleaner. You know, it's nice to help people and even things from time to time, but not if it keeps them from developing into all they were created to do.

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1: Here's the KSGN Encouraging Thought. I'm Kurt Wallace. This one is from motivational speaker John Maxwell, who says the smallest deed is greater than the biggest intention.

0: 99.7 KSGM. It's Keep the Faith. I'm Penny. You can be a contagious encourager. It's true. But with all the challenges going on in the world right now, I totally get it. It's hard. Dave Burchett is an Emmy Award-winning TV sports director and the author of a book called Waking Up Slowly. He says that even in the middle of a long, tiresome day, believe it or not, you can still share hope when it's needed.
1: My primary work is in television production. It can be a very draining, emotional, tiring job. And on this particular day, it had been a long day, and I was worn out. There were some things in my own life that weren't exactly running on all cylinders. And I noticed the expression on the face of one of my colleagues, a look of sadness. And I, with every fiber of my being, wanted to deflect and run. But the Holy Spirit nudged me to stay and listen. And she poured out her pain, something she was going through. And honestly, I had not much to offer other than a listening ear, caring heart. I prayed with her and to just simply be present. And remarkably, God used those simple things in an amazing way. You know, I feel overwhelmed with things going on in the world and the problems of my friends around me. And sometimes, I'll be honest, I feel like it's a hopeless world that we're living in. But I can do something. And I love the quote from Edward Everett Hale. He said, "I'm only one, but still I am one. I cannot do everything, but I can do something. And I will not refuse to do the something that I can do." You know, everyone could be kind. You don't have to have a PhD or even a GED. It doesn't require great skill or advanced degrees. I don't even have to like someone to be kind. I just have to remember that being kind simply means seeing that that person is a child of God, beloved by Him, and that's just an overflowing of the grace and kindness that's been shown to me.

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1: I've been washed in the water, washed in the blood of the

0: have time.
1: But she had believed the lie that there were creative people out there, and then the rest of us are just supposed to applaud and celebrate them. Somewhere along the way, we lost sight of what it means to be human. In the same way that bees create hives and ants create colonies, humans create futures. You were imagined to imagine and create.

is designed to be with you in every season of life. During challenges, you'll find us playing songs that lift your spirits. And in your triumphs, there'll be songs to help you celebrate. When you're ready to be uplifted, encouraged, inspired, that next song is gonna be right here.

0: 89.7 KSGN. It's Keep the Faith with Penny. Sometimes you need to know the bad news if you want to appreciate how good the good news is. Lee Strobel has used his journalism degree to investigate the biggest mystery ever, Jesus. His book, The Case for Christ, became a bestseller, and he's gone on to write many others, including Is God Real? Now, looking around you, things might seem bad, but remember, there is hope right now.
1: You know, when my daughter was little, and this will really date me, there used to be a doll called Chatty Cathy. Chatty Cathy had a string on her back, and if you pulled it and let it go, it would talk to you. So I gave her this doll on Christmas when she was little, and she pulled the string and let go, and the doll said to her, I love you, which was about how good the technology was back then. But did that doll love my daughter? No, of course not. It was a machine. It was programmed to say, I had no choice. Real love always involves a choice. And so what has humankind done with this freedom of will that God gave us? We've walked away from God. We've turned on each other. We've been selfish. And the result is we have actualized the potential of evil and suffering in our world. The good news is Jesus was honest about this. Jesus said, in this world, you will have suffering. But he said, take courage. I have overcome the world.
2: We're not judging anyone else, but this is what we promise that makes KSGN different. We promise to create a safe, peaceful, and welcoming place to encourage and build up rather than to tear down. We promise to be mindful that children are listening and learning, and the example of Jesus will be our motivation. Even though we're not perfect, we'll do our best. That's our KSGN promise to you.
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4: 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And the station gave me what I needed. 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

0: Now that I'm a Christian, my life has changed completely. And when I go through trials and tribulations, I remember God's words because He imprints them in my memory by hearing KSJN. I think being able to give is a blessing in itself, because not only are you giving right now in this moment and in this time, but because you're able to hear the songs of God and being able to praise God throughout your whole week versus just Sunday, you know, being able to hear God's word Monday through Sunday.
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God's saying, look, engage the conflict, embrace it, make something beautiful about the hard things that are happening in your life. Trust me, I'm always with you in the conflict, and have hope that at the wedding feast of the Lamb, you will be reunited with me. That's the call to the Christian. And so God is speaking like Viktor Frankl into our ears, saying, please play a meaningful role in this world. And that sense of meaning can charge our lives with dignity. And no matter contextually what happens, we can experience joy.

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Huh? 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

0: 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It's Keep the Faith. My name is Penny. You can't get through this life alone. We all need other people, but some might not be the likely suspects. Mandy Arioto is the CEO of MomCo, which used to be Mops, and now she's the author of a book called Have More Fun. She opens up about how those around her are influencing her life for the better.
1: I have a grocery store that I go to multiple times a week, and I see the same people checking me out. And so I got to know Bo and Kate and Jeremiah, who check us out on a weekly basis. And now we have a relationship. And when I see them, I know that Bo got a haircut last night because I ran out to get ice cream and he showed it to me. Or I know that Jeremiah is struggling in his geography class in college. And so I've really made a concerted effort to really get to know the people who I see on a daily basis. I got to know my kid's bus driver, who picks them up every single day, and who up until last year, I didn't even know his name. I think it's making that concerted effort to really get to know the people that we see every single day, and yet we don't make an effort to engage in relationship building with them. But when we do, it can revolutionize our entire lives. 89.

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1: 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Whatever you're going through, put your hope and your faith in Jesus, who loves you and gave himself for you.

0: 89.7 KSGN. I'm Penny on Keep the Faith. Maybe you need a reminder right now that it's okay to lighten up. Kyle Mann is one of the minds behind the satirical news website, The Babylon Bee, and he shares why it's okay to laugh at yourself sometimes.
1: You know, G.K. Chesterton has a great essay. It's called On Running After One's Hat. He talks about how the little inconveniences in life, as well as the big struggles that we go through, we have a tendency to think of ourselves as part of a drama, and we have a tendency to think to take ourselves very seriously. And obviously, you know, there are some very serious things that a lot of people are going through right now, but he says that we would be, you know, much more content and see much more wonder in life if we were to realize that we are often the star of a sitcom, you know, and we are the butt of the joke, and that's okay. One of the analogies he draws is, you know, men whose hats blow off in the wind and they look very serious and frustrated and they chase their hat. And he says, if you can back up and step outside yourself and think more small of yourself, you can look at yourself and go, oh, that's actually, that would be a really funny, like, Charlie Chaplin sketch. When I get bogged down in the weeds and I'm looking at myself and I'm so depressed about this or that, that is what I always try to say. And it's actually become a kind of a saying around our Babylon Bee office in Southern California. You know, something's going wrong and we can't get a video produced, we can't get an article up or whatever, you know, just say, well, we are just chasing our hats today. And that's a that's kind of a way that we try to keep the wonder and the humor in our lives, for sure.

0: It's God's Word that has the power. And if I can point people to God's Word and faithfully represent what His Word has to say, then God is faithful to take His Word and to use it to transform lives. When that happens, that's a good day.
1: Thanks for being here.

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0: 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With all the mosquitoes that have been around my house lately, it's easy to tell why we need insect repellent. But is there such a thing as people repellent? Andy Andrews thinks so. This is Keep the Faith with Penny. Now, you know Andy. He's written a ton of amazing best-selling books like The Heartmender and The Little Things. He's got some good ideas on why you might be missing out.
1: How many times have you been talking with somebody that you loved, and all of a sudden it kind of dissolved into an argument, and within 30 seconds, you pulled back and you said, never mind, it's not you, because you knew it wasn't them. You knew it was you. You didn't really know what it was. But you knew it was you. Well, when we hold a grudge against somebody, we don't react normally. We have a spirit of bitterness over our lives. And if you have a spirit of bitterness, you do not attract other people into your life. Well, the way God provides opportunities and encouragement and information in our lives is through other people. How many times did you say, God put that person in my life? God put this opportunity in my life? Well, when we are people that repel other people, God is unable to use other people to present opportunities to us, to present job offers, to present encouragement, to present ideas. And so we must obey this principle of forgiveness so that we can become the kind of people other people want to be around so that God can use them in our lives.
2: 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We hope you find KSGN is a safe place, like your home. A place where Christians, we gather, where we can let our guard down. 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Maybe that'll help make the world and your space just a little bit better. I'm Scott from the KSGN programming team. We'll do our best, and that's our promise to you.
3: 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Sometimes relational, health, maybe financial. 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
2: Uh-huh. 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

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The same way my father was law and my mother was grace, it wasn't that either one of them was right or wrong or better or worse. It was that we all need each other, that is possible.

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0: 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I found myself going online, even looking for recipes, and getting pummeled with nonstop fear and disagreement and negativity. How do you escape it? My name is Penny on Keep the Faith. Jennifer Allwood is a podcast host, a business coach to 3,000 people online, and her new book is called Fear is Not the Boss of You. The question is, in this plugged-in world, is it really possible to turn off the noise and actually get to take in a deep breath?
1: It is so realistic to turn it off. It absolutely, but it's a discipline, right? Because I think what we're concerned about, the fear is, if I turn it off, I won't, you know, stay informed. If I turn it off, I won't know what's going on. If I turn it off, I'll be the last to know. And so we keep it on. But the truth is that the Bible talks about guarding our hearts, which means to literally like set a watchman over your heart. And the only way I can personally do that is to turn it off. And it doesn't mean that my head's in the sand, but it does mean that if there's anything that I need to know about, you know, somebody will surely text me, but we haven't had the television on at all today at our house, simply because I can only take so much. So in order just to protect my heart and my mind and that of my families, that of my children and my spouse, we are keeping it off. And I have to wait and look at social media when I feel like I'm in a good place. Does that make sense? Because if I just kind of keep it on and I keep scrolling all day long, it just makes my head want to explode. So I'll wait until I'm feeling confident, till I'm feeling like, okay, we're all going to make it, which by the way, we are. Before I open up my social media, and I've had to unfollow a lot of accounts that were making me feel more fearful than they were more peaceful. Because I think right now what we really need is to be leading with peace. I'm so glad that this book is leading with peace. For somebody that has a large social media platform of 500,000 followers, I need to be leading on my platforms with peace and not panic.

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3: I've had the whole gamut of medical testing, and it turns out I have something called hyper-K, which is a paralytic disease. 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It's like my body being pulled to the floor, and a darkness comes. So your self-worth really plummets.
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1: Yeah. 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
1: Hi, I'm Mark Lee, pastor of Vantage Point Church, with you on 89.7 KSGN to share this encouraging thought. Instant is an important word for us today. 1 Peter 1:6-7 says this, "There is wonderful joy ahead, even though you must endure many trials for a little while. These trials will show that your faith is genuine." So please don't give up. God may be working on you so that you can be the kind of person who can handle the weight of your own blessing.

0: You know, the ministry of KSGN provides comfort to the hurting, company to the lonely, and encouragement to people who need hope. There are neighbors that want to financially support that for you because they see lives like this one change.
1: When I was pregnant on my fourth, that's when we got the news that my husband needed to have dialysis because he had kidney disorder. And I am actually homeschooling my kids. And then with all the demands of everyday life, and I guess the most challenging one would be, you know, watching the diet. That can be very, very overwhelming. But you feel like you cannot make mistakes because these are lives dependent on you.

0: in my quiet time with the Lord, when I hear the songs in KSGN, that's when I'm reminded that, hey, Claudine, there's a great God taking care of all these things. You just have to surrender, and that's it. Just believe and surrender that the Lord is putting all this together and He will make things new, which He did. Fast forward to now, my husband has received a kidney and he's now 2 years post-transplant and he's doing great. Now, with actually 4 children, I started supporting KSG, and for our household, it even opens the door to conversation about lyrics and the messages we allow into our hearts and minds. And hopefully, we'll all be able to bring back what the Lord has given us, which is the greatness of His life.
1: A story of hope. 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

0: 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I'm Scott on the KSGN programming team. And for sure, we can't do everything, but we promise to do our part.
1: You know that little one who spontaneously gave away his lunch of a little loaf of bread and some fish? Well, Jesus multiplied that to feed thousands. And the little one was blessed by more than he gave. 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
2: 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I was an LA brat. When I got into the rocker scene, it was always about watching shows, trying to get in the back door to see whatever band's playing, that type of thing. 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But wherever we would go, places, I would always listen to KSGN, and these songs resonated with me. The call that I was feeling pulled me

0: what it was doing. It was kind of disconnecting me from that lifestyle to a heart filled with music and love. So that's basically why I'm so loyal. And that's why I support you guys.
1: Yeah, that's another miracle change because of financial support for this ministry. Someone opened the door for Jesus to change that life through KSGM. And we just wanted to say thank you.

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1: Ever been in a place where you're just overwhelmed by everything going on around you? Well, this encouraging thought then is for you. God's purpose for today's events may not even be seen and understood until tomorrow.

0: Loneliness makes every problem seem bigger and harder to handle. The ministry of KSGN is a companion to shine a light in the darkness. And our living God reaches through and changes a life like this one.
1: It was just such a devastating time when my precious child, you know, she had been baptized as a teenager on her own choice. She had followed the Lord for many years and then turned away. But I believe in a restorative God, that He would bring back my daughter. I pray with tenacious audacity. And KSGN has just really supported that and given me hope and support when things were the blackest. And I've seen many, many, many, many miracles on KSGN. And I just am waiting for this miracle.

0: Oftentimes I find myself at home and not being able to relax in the Lord because I'm so concerned about the issues that are going on. And, you know, the Lord will say, stop, wait, turn on the radio. And, oh, gosh, yes. You know, and then the Lord will use those words and those songs that are His messages, His prayers, His this hedge of protection with the prayers of KSGN and partners that support it.
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0: Well, hi. You're always invited to come on in and be with God's family. 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That may be an example for adults, too. Hey, we're not perfect, but we hope we can agree on these things to make our world a little bit better. I'm Scott from the programming team. 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
1: 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Sometimes relational, health, maybe financial. 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
2: It was a pretty low point in my life. My wife and I were really struggling. We had been married for about 24 years, and I just honestly thought this was the end. We decided to take a marriage class, and I was really looking for God to kind of help us and to kind of show us that He's still in charge.
3: I've tried to win this war, I confess. My hands are weary, I need your rest.
2: I think it was a Tuesday night. It was probably close to 8 o'clock. I was tired, working, you know. Got in the car, Lauren Daigle's song, Trust in You, came on.

0: and it just reminded me that if you just trust in God, everything's going to be okay. And I can say our marriage is stronger now than it ever has been. 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And I thank God for using that song to remind me that he really is in charge.
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During challenges, you'll find us playing songs that lift your spirits. And in your triumphs, there'll be songs to help you celebrate. When you're ready to be uplifted, encouraged, inspired, that next song is gonna be right here.

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Like when the kids do something to bless you without being asked. 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
1: 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And the Lord uses that to move a heart like this one.
2: 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And suddenly the song, There Will Be a Day, came on. 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

0: 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He sees the suffering, and he walks with us. 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
1: Hi, I'm Mickey Timey, lead pastor at the La Salle University Church in Riverside, with you on 89.7 KSGN to share this encouraging thought. John Comer, in his book, Ruthless Elimination of Hurry, writes, love, joy, and peace are at the heart of all Jesus is trying to grow in the soil of your life. 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
1: You know, it's an incredible chapter in the Bible. I mean, it's amazing. Reread sometime, or read for the first time. It's Isaiah 54. And it's just loaded with promises for people who trust God. It is just loaded. Just trust Him. It's so good. Just a couple verses. For the mountains may move and the hills disappear, but even then, my faithful love for you will remain. My covenant of blessing will never be broken, says the Lord who has mercy on you. Love that. The mountains, gone. Hills, gone. His love, no. It's going to remain, no matter what. All the stuff that we have in our modern life, gone. iPhones, gone. Netflix, gone. 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AI, gone. 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
1: It's a great question. Would you give up 4 inches of height for $750,000? They asked people this.
0: Oh, my goodness.
1: 4 inches. 9% said they would.
0: Wow.
1: But they drop it down to give up 8 inches for $7 million. It's like 30%.
0: Wow.
1: I wouldn't do 2 inches. I wouldn't.
0: Really?
1: Well, yeah, because it'd be like, I'll never dunk. I'm basically saying, if I take this money, I'm basically saying I'm never going to dunk a basketball on a regulation.
0: Sure. Do you dunk now?
1: No, but I certainly won't be able to if I go below 5'10", where I am now.
0: There's a good chance that you're not now, right, though? Have you ever?
1: So do you just stomp on people's dreams as like a, is that your...
0: It's a dream?
1: Your thing, you just show up and go, you'll never... Thinking, well, we'll be closing the door on it. I don't want to close the door in a dream.
0: It's not already closed?
1: You're trying to close it.
2: 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So checking out the drive in Montclair, and it's normally pretty quiet, especially at this time of the morning, but we do have a crash that's come up. It's on the 10 heading westbound. It's just after Monta Vista. So they were able to pretty quickly get on over to the right shoulder, but you do have a backup from Central, and it does continue to be slow and go up ahead to about White Avenue. Also looking at some challenging times getting through Chino, 60 westbound at Reservoir. Another crash there, 3 to 4 cars involved, blocking the carpool lane in a tough backup from Central. KSGN is now heard in Irvine. Subscription free on Apple CarPlay and Android Auto from the KSGN app. That's traffic. I'm Diana Olea.
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1: This can happen. So I'm just telling you, a little reminder here for all of us. Next time you feel like just going off on somebody, like letting them have it, maybe they deserve it. But you may want to remember to err on the side of gentleness. Mm. Very rarely do you regret that. Mm. Because we get carried away in the moment. So being slow to speak is brilliant. There's another proverb. It says, reckless words pierce like a sword, but the tongue of the wise brings healing. Mm. You can lose the moment, but those words, that wound doesn't go away in a moment. Mm. Erring on the side of gentleness long term may be extremely wise.
2: Good morning, and this report is sponsored by Mothers Against Drunk Driving. Well, looks like we've got that usual stop and go stretch out of Corona on the 91 westbound, so expect heavy delays approaching Main Street over to the 71, and then staying slow and go past Green River. You're good, though, once you hit the 241. Things are a little jammed up coming through Chino. On the 60 westbound at Reservoir, we had a crash come up, 3 to 4 cars involved, and that had been blocking the carpool lane for a bit. They managed to get everything over to the right shoulder, but you're looking at a slowdown from before Central Avenue. KSGN is now heard in Irvine. 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
5: Well, the non-believer in me started when I was about 10 years old. I started, you know, doing things I wasn't supposed to and hanging around with the wrong crowd. And one day I was in a car and my neighbor played KSGN. The song that I know really shook the Holy Spirit inside of me was How Can It Be? Listening to her song, you know, and thinking, you know, I was a sinner, I was a non-believer, I didn't acknowledge Jesus, and how can it be? How can somebody love me so

0: that song truly spoke to me, and that's when I finally understood, like, okay, Lord, I know what you want to do with my life, and I'm ready for it. I think the thing that made me want to donate to KSGN was it does truly have a ripple effect. Since I played in my car, some of my friends who are still non-believers tell me, what song is that? What station is this? I really like this song. So we're just planting seeds wherever we go, and it all starts with the station.
1: Uh-huh. That was a firsthand testimony of another life given hope, another life changed because of a neighbor's financial support for the ministry of KSGN. Someone opened the door for Jesus to change that life through KSGN. Just saying, you're making a difference. Thank you.

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1: You have to be shockingly interesting. That's a fact in the radio business, which is the business we're in right now.
0: Sure.
1: For the time being. I know I have to shock people to cut something into the...
0: Oh, dear.
1: Whatever.
0: Well, this is shocking. Is this the shocking part? I'm shocked.
1: We're all shocked. He's in the communication field, and he can't think of any words. He cut something into the whatever. All right, so, okay. But this is really, really interesting.
0: Got it.
1: It's shocking, and I'm rated G. That's the other thing.
0: That's the thing.
1: Next level.
0: Right.
1: Okay, so check this out. You know that H on the helicopter pads?
0: What?
1: You know that H? Yeah, you do. Like a helicopter pad, like on top of a hospital or on top of somewhere else that has a big H on it?
0: Well, I never noticed that there was an H. So that can be shocking. Are you just going to keep going?
1: It's not, well, anyway, for you, if you have... Notice it, you will be shocked to know that it's not actually an H. It doesn't stand for helicopter. I always thought it did, but what it does stand for, it's like actually just a guide for the landing gear because they're H-shaped and you put it down right on the... Yeah, so it's kind of shocking. It loses some of the impact when you don't know what I'm talking about, but like it's not... It's not what you would have thought if you would have seen it. If you would have had, if you would have thought about it.
0: I get it. I get it.
1: So if you think about it, it's not that. That's all.
2: Good morning, and this report is sponsored by Southern California Edison. So we had a bit of trouble to get through out of Chino, but now we're seeing some improvement. So on the 60 West Bennett Reservoir, there was a crash with a couple of cars that was blocking some lanes, but they managed to scooch everything over to the right shoulder. The drive, however, is a bit slow and go from just after Euclid, 15 northbound, leaving Mira Loma. That's slowing you down in a patch from the 16 almost to the 10. Speaking of the 10, on the 10 westbound, just after Mountain, there was a crash there that came up over to the right shoulder, but it looks like one of the vehicles leaking some fluid, so they're still dealing with that, and you've got some slowing approaching Euclid. 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I'm Diana Olea.
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0: 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We're Brent and Sherry.
1: Just thinking about something. Like right now, we know this. We couldn't handle seeing God in full. We couldn't handle it. It would blow us apart, right? Mm-hmm. But we're going to be able to handle it.
0: Yeah.
1: If you're somebody who trusts the Lord, He's going to make all things new, and we're going to get to be with Him. So what kind of beings are we going to be that are able to handle that? Or people who, like your brothers and sisters, the people you know who are believers in Jesus, if you're one, you trust Him. Do you realize how glorious they already are and are going to be? Like the beings, the trajectory? Nobody is just a simple, like, disposable person. Like, we're made for something really, really hard to fathom.
2: Good morning, and this report is sponsored by Mothers Against Drunk Driving. Well, if you're wondering the latest with this crash in Chino, you're going to find that things are improving. 60 westbound at Reservoir, we had a crash there with several cars blocking lanes. That has been cleared to the right shoulder, but things just haven't fully recovered yet. So you do have slowing from Monta Vista. There's also a couple of pockets of slowing before that on the 60 westbound from Archibald over to Euclid. As you come through Corona, expect that heavy ride on the 91 westbound approaching the 15, heavy to the 71, staying slow and go just past Green River. 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I'm Diana Olea.
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1: So, you know how all these sports have trading deadlines and big trades?
0: Yes.
1: How would you feel? I'm asking you as you listen, if like your workplace traded you. Because they did this survey and like a third of people were like, I'd be cool with it.
0: Really? Knowing that you're up for a trade just out of nowhere?
1: I guess so.
0: Okay.
1: I'd like to know what I'm traded for. I think that would be the biggest thing.
0: Okay.
1: If it's just some...
0: Oh, who you're being traded for. Like, who are they getting?
1: Yeah, I was traded to that radio station.
0: In exchange for you. Okay. That's fair. Exchange. I would want to know that too.
1: Yeah. And if it's just like a couple of thumb drives or something.
0: Or a coffee machine or something like that. That's going to be...
1: Well, that hurts.
0: That's good.
1: So, yeah. I think that's...
0: That's true. What's the exchange? That's important.
1: What are you getting for me?

0: morning. It's Brent and Sherry.
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0: 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We're Brant and Sherry.
1: Yeah, this makes me sad. Study says people who call out grammatical errors are, quote, jerks, unquote.
2: Oh.
1: Yeah. People with poor spelling and grammar think that those who police spelling and grammar are jerks, according to University of Michigan participants.
0: Jerks, that's strong.
1: A little harsh.
0: That's strong, yeah.
1: Those people, I
0: am one. You are one of them, sure.
1: But
0: yes.
1: We, in our hearts, are trying to help.
0: Okay.
1: And I feel like there should be space for us in this place, too.
0: Yes. And is there space to be told we don't want your help? Can you accept that? Because that'll take a little bit of the edge off.
1: That's fine. It's just like telling somebody who has the gift of painting.
0: Yes.
1: You know, we don't want you to paint.
0: We don't want you to paint here.
1: We don't want you to paint.
0: Paint over there.
1: We don't mind you making sculptures, but we don't want to see them. So,
0: not here.
1: So, yeah.
3: 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Well, normally things are fairly quiet getting into Fontana, but we had a little something pop up. And on the 10 heading westbound right before Citrus, there was a crash there with a couple of cars taking up those middle lanes. Looks like everything made it over to the center divider, so they're still going to have to work their way over to the right shoulder. Overall, you're going to see a patch of slowing through Bloomington that starts as you approach Riverside Avenue. And you're going to see a heavy pocket until just before Cedar. You think you're off the hook, but then that slowing because of that fender bender, starting at Sierra and over to Cherry. 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

It's about more than feeling good. It's about reminding you that you were created with a purpose and that God really, really loves you. 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
1: We have breaking animal news. It's a dog that is singing. I'm telling you, that was next level. Before, like, Sherry, sometimes my own producer gets hostile towards
0: hostile
1: animals
0: that
1: do music.
0: It. I don't think that they are thinking I'm going to sing.
1: Okay. Yeah, let's see if you still think this. This was okay. On Animals Got Talent. I don't know if that's a real show.
0: Okay. I don't know.
1: Simon Cowell and all those people were on it. And okay. This dog is a golden retriever.
0: Mm-hmm.
1: And this lady's playing piano. And listen to this. Now, hang on a second.
0: Okay.
1: He's on key.
0: He's okay.
1: He's
0: yes.
1: doing Taco Bell.
0: I will concede
1: here
0: that
1: we go.
0: He's
1: in. Listen to this. He's okay. On key.

0: off, actually.
1: He's doing it.
0: Yeah, he was doing it.
1: It's incredible.
2: 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If you were hoping for a trouble-free ride through Corona, well, you got that in terms of accidents, but we do have the usual congestion, and that's on the 91 westbound, heavy as you approach Main Street. Stays heavy to right before the 71. Continues to be a little slow and go past Green River, but then no trouble, so you're hitting the 241 with ease and pretty quiet into Anaheim Hills. 71 south, that's jammed up from Euclid over to the 91 out of Chino Hills and into Corona, while the 15 northbound moving through Mira Loma, slow and go after Cantu Galliano to Harupa. KSGN is now heard in Irvine, subscription free on Apple CarPlay and Android Auto from the KSGN app. That's traffic. I'm Diana Olea.
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4: I was in a very dark place. 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I was functioning with, I guess they call it, negative self-image and body shaming. I don't look like one of the models that you see on TV. I didn't like myself. I didn't like where I was at in life. I just was miserable with myself.
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1: Love this idea of there being a family resemblance between you and God. Mm. A family resemblance where people would be able to go, huh, that seems like the God I've heard about. And Jesus said one way you could do that. He didn't use exactly those terms, but pretty close. He said, like, the Lord has the rain fall on everybody. Mm. The good people, the bad people, whatever you want to say. Mm. The evil and, like... So if we're going to be that way, we bless people who curse us. We return evil with good. Mm. We pray for people who don't deserve it out of love. And we do that, we got a family resemblance, because that's the way he rolls, too.
2: Good morning, and this report is sponsored by Mothers Against Drunk Driving. So we normally expect slowing coming out of Chino Hills into Carbona on the 71 southbound, but then this crash came up. And this is on the 71 south just after Euclid. So a couple of cars got into it there. They have made it over to the right shoulder, but that is a tough spot where it's very congested. And so your drive is heavy as you approach Euclid, and then it continues to be heavy to the 91. Then on the 91, as you try to come through Carbona, the 91 westbound, right before Green River, there was a crash there that popped up with a car and a motorcycle blocking the middle lanes, and it looks like they got part of it over to the right shoulder with crews on scene and a heavy backup from Main Street. 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I'm Diana Olea.
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1: Okay, this is a feature of the program that people benefit from, but can you do the intro thing?
0: Sure, and now a masterclass on joke telling with your instructor, Brant Hansen.
1: Knock, knock.
0: Who's there?
1: Shane.
0: Brant.
1: Shane. Not Sean Connor, Shane. It's Shane.
0: Shane who?
2: Shane now, I'd like to introduce myself. I'm the famous actor, Sean Connery.
1: Thank you. That's pretty good. That was pretty good.
2: Shay now. So it's like Shane. So if you're doing this to somebody, it's Shay now. Because you say from the start.
0: Just so that we're clear.
1: Yeah.
0: You know how I have made myself clear about how I do not like the Sean Connery jokes because they're not funny.
1: I wasn't totally clear. I know. I remember
0: you weren't clear on it?
1: I remember you threatening to quit.
0: Yeah.
1: Okay.
0: Yes, I did. Several times. Do you remember multiple times?
1: It does seem largely
0: negative.
1: Okay,
0: good, good. Okay, good.
1: Okay.
0: Good. All right.
3: 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You're not going to find a crash coming into Rancho Cucamonga, but you are hitting the brakes with some slowing, and that's on the 15 southbound after Summit. It's kind of heavy to baseline, staying slow and go until right about the Foothill Boulevard. Then it loosens up, only to slow again at the 10 to just past Harupa. Northbound side of the 15 through Mira Loma slows just before Cantu Galliano and over to the 10. And you're going to see a jam up out of Chino Hills. Crash came up on the 71 southbound just after Euclid. They made it over to the right shoulder, but a heavy backup from before Euclid over to the 91. KSGN is now heard in Irvine. 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I'm Diana Olea.

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1: It's true. It's an encouraging thought. God gave you the gift of life, but it's up to you to give yourself.

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1: Maybe you know somebody like this, or maybe this is you. Somebody who's just got a lot of opinions on everything. Just opinions and opinions. You name the subject, bam, opinion. I'm kind of like that. I have takes on things. Mm-hmm. Nobody asks me for them very often.
0: Did you notice that?
1: Yeah, I have noticed that. And it's okay. And I suppose that's the same with you, too.
0: Yeah.
1: They really, most of the time, they're not asking for our opinion on things. What people are mostly looking for from me, and probably you too, is my attention. Mm. And I have to think about that, because I put so much into forming opinions. And okay. What people are looking for, though, again, is my attention. I don't want to miss that while I'm forming opinions about the next thing as I'm scrolling or whatever. If I can look up, there's people that actually need me.

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1: Yes, people say this show is uplifting. 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
1: There's a debate happening. I'm not making this up, and it's about whether or not it's ever appropriate if you just like dip. just get a spoon. Yeah.
2: Ooh.
1: They did a survey. I don't know who would do this survey, but they did. Mm-hmm. And 60% said it should be okay. I think it should be okay, too. I'm not even into dips.
2: Yeah.
1: But if it's, why would there be a rule?
2: Not certain, just
1: yeah.
2: Get a spoon and just start eating salsa right out of the...
1: If you want. I don't know why there's... I just don't know why there's rules like that.
2: That's
1: like,
2: your... That's
3: no, true. This you can only have with a small triangle of pita bread.
4: Good morning, and this report is sponsored by Mothers Against Drunk Driving. Well, it looks like you may have a little difficulty getting onto the freeway in Chino. That's because at the Central Avenue on-ramp to the 60 West, we have somebody with some car trouble, and they're partially blocking that on-ramp. The drive on the 60 West overall, some slowing as you approach Haven. You'll see patches of slowing to about Mountain Avenue. You think you're off the hook, but then at Monta Vista, it gets busy. Heavy at Ramona, staying heavy to the 71. And as you come through Corona, you've got a jammed-up drive on the 91 westbound from Main Street to Green River. 71 South is loaded up from before Euclid to the 91. KSGN is now heard in Irvine. 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I'm Diana Olea.
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8: Hi, I'm Pastor Mike Levitsky with Bryant Street Baptist Church in Yucaipa, California. And it's my pleasure to bring you this encouraging thought. In Revelation 21, we read, "Behold, God's dwelling place is with man. God wants to be with you. He's not angry with you. He's not running away from you. He's not aloof. Right now, in this moment, he's moving towards you."

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1: You may have heard that we're supposed to love our enemies. If you're somebody who's a Jesus follower, that's absolutely true. It's absolutely central to who we are. And having that family resemblance to the Lord, that's how he operates too. Mm-hmm. He loves us. With that in mind, that might seem really, really hard. And you know what? It can be at first. Mm-hmm. It's just so opposite our nature. Like, I'm supposed to pray for that person. But if you trust God, he'll help you. Mm-hmm. You have to start, though. You have to initiate this thing. Like, it's up to you to do it. But try it. Mm-hmm. You can even try it now and see if the Lord actually doesn't help you. And then it can become just a way of life. And it's a better way of life. It's life like bursting over, mm-hmm. like bursting out. That's the life that Jesus gives us.
2: 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If you're running behind this morning and you're trying to hop onto the 71 South out of Chino Hills into Corona, well, unfortunately, you might be a little late. We do have some major slowing on the 71 southbound. It's just after Euclid where there was a crash, and they've since cleared it, but the drive just hasn't recovered. So it's heavy from just after Pine Avenue, staying heavy past Euclid and all the way to the 91. Then on the 91 westbound, we have some slowing from Tyler to Pierce, a little bit there. A little bit heavier through Corona, though, from Main Street and past Green River. KSGN is now heard in Irvine. 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I'm Diana Olea.
3: 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We promise to create a safe, peaceful, and welcoming place to encourage and build up rather than to tear down. We promise to be mindful that children are listening and learning, and the example of Jesus will be our motivation. Even though we're not perfect, we'll do our best, and that's our KSGN promise to you.
4: 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It can shake you up, that's for sure. It's a God-sized thing. 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
1: You see this? They're changing the formula for 7-Up. Like the first time ever, they're changing the formula.
2: Okay.
1: It's no longer going to be lemon lime.
2: Oh.
1: It's going to be, I'm not making this up, it's going to be lime lemon.
2: Okay.
1: They want a more lime forward taste.
2: Okay.
1: They say 72% of Gen Alpha and Gen Z consumers gravitate towards citrus forward flavors.
2: Huh?
1: Yeah. So that's why we're switching from lemon and lime, because they prefer citrus.
2: And so they want.
1: Yeah, I'm a simple guy. You're right. You know that.
2: Yeah, sure.
1: I'm from the country, Illinois. I don't know much.
2: However.
1: But I'm pretty sure
2: that
1: lemons are citrus.
2: Yeah, sure.
1: You think so too?
2: I do. I'm a simple girl from the city of Pittsburgh.
1: Both of us public school people, and you know. We're doing our best out here, but I'm pretty sure it's citrus.
3: 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So you're going to see some brake lights coming out of Chino Hills into Corona, but it's improving from some earlier troubles. There was a crash on the 71 southbound at Euclid. They've cleared that. It's gone. The drive, however, still busy as you come up on Euclid to the 91. The 91 westbound through Corona, just a bit slow and go from Lincoln to about Green River. Nothing too serious. Moreno Valley checking in a little heavy right now on the 60 westbound from before Paris Boulevard to the 215. KSGN is now heard in Irvine. 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I'm Diana Olea.
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8: 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I'm Pastor Marco from the Way Rural Outreach, here with a word of encouragement for you today. I want to remind you that no matter what challenges you're facing, you are not alone. Isaiah 41:10 says, "Do not fear, for I am with you. Do not be dismayed, for I am your God. I will strengthen you and help you. I will uphold you with my righteous right hand."

0: 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Here's how we worship here.
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1: Yeah, so earlier we were talking about this. They're changing the 7-Up thing, the taste. They're changing it from lemon lime. It's going to be lime lemon. I'm not making this up.
0: Yeah, and they said so it'd be a citrusy, more citrusy taste.
1: And it's for Gen Alpha and Gen Z consumers. They think they'll like that.
0: Yeah.
1: Once again, we're Gen X. Both of us are Gen X.
0: Mm-hmm.
1: It's no big deal. Yeah. We don't care that much, but you never reached out to us, 7-Up. You never did.
0: I did not receive an email, a call, or any survey from 7-Up.
1: That's right. It went straight from, like, what's hit the boomers.
0: That's true.
1: And then to other people.
0: Right. And it went to millennials, probably. They probably got an email and a survey.
1: Mountain Dew reached out to us hard.
0: Yes,
1: and
0: they
1: Sprite.
0: Did. Yeah, that's true. They did.
1: 7-Up, you never tried.
0: We would have talked.
1: Yeah. But you didn't ever even want our attention.
2: Good morning. And this report is sponsored by Mothers Against Drunk Driving. We don't normally see a lot of problems coming out of Beaumont and getting into Cherry Valley, but we have a crash that came up on the 10 westbound. It's right before Brookside Avenue, and it was a crash involving a semi and another vehicle. So looks like they managed to get everything over to the right shoulder for the most part. We had the left lane blocked and the middle lane blocked. Right now, you're going to see a heavy backup, though, from the 60. As you make your way out of Moreno Valley, the 215 northbound is heavy, approaching Alessandra, with overall delays through the Riverside Interchange to Columbia. Southbound side of the 215, slow and go out of Colton just after the 10 to Columbia. KSGN is now heard in Irvine, subscription free on Apple CarPlay and Android Auto from the KSGN app. That's traffic. I'm Diana Olea.
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4: 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The Bible tells us in Philippians 2, verses 3 and 4, do nothing out of selfish ambition or vain conceit, but in humility consider others better than yourselves. 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

89.7 KSGN with Elevation Worship and Brandon Lake. I know a name. Hi, I'm Donna Cruz. If your kids went to a vacation Bible school this summer, maybe this is one of the songs they came home singing. Jesus loves me, this I know, for the Bible tells me so. It goes on to say, we are weak, but he is strong. And that message seems to be so easily absorbed by kids, but for grown-ups, we tend to want to act like we've got it all together. But it's so good to be able to get to this point to realize when we empty that strength out of ourselves, it doesn't make us some physical or spiritual weakling. It actually frees up space in our heart to be filled with the power of Jesus. And when we can get to that point where we really trust in the strength of God's power, we're able to kind of get out of our own way. And it takes off a lot of the pressure. Think of all the energy we spend trying to get through life on our own strength and just not using all of our resources. Yes, God knows everything we want and need, but like any father, he wants to hear his children ask. And when we do that, we let go of this kind of white knuckle grip we have on life and find that strength that can only come from him.

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Huh? Are we? Get there with the joy of constant encouragement. 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
4: 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And I was mad, and a song came on the radio, You Say. And I asked her, is that a CD? And she said, no, it's the radio. It's a station. I go, what's the station? And she gave me the station. I came home, put it in my radio here. It's 24/7. Now in my car. Because this station gives hope. And it brought me back to the Lord.

0: just listening, I started realizing, well, God has a purpose. And by me listening to the songs, to the music, my faith got stronger. I just finished my treatment December 31st, and I'm very, very thankful to God that He helped me in that time. And it's a blessing for me to help. And as long as I'm here, I will continue, because I wouldn't want the station to go away.
1: Yeah. In God's eyes, the greatest miracle is when people turn to Jesus and they receive a new heart from Him. 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

0: 89.7 KSGM. That's Washed from Elevation Rhythm. I'm Donna Cruz. When you hear the encouraging thoughts we share at the beginning of every hour or on our website at ksgn.com, you can even pass them along to a friend. We've got them posted on our social pages and on our website too. Here's one from Psalm 91, verse 4. Under his wings, you will find refuge.
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Welcome to the place where you can hear the perfect song at the perfect time. 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

0: 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Hi, I'm Donna Cruz. Way down in the bottom of the deepest oceans in the world, there are critters. Some scientists call them extremophiles. They're organisms that not only survive, but they can thrive in some really harsh places. Sub-zero weather in Antarctica, inside the Earth's crust. Not sure how anybody checked that out. And now in the one place we thought was safe at home, like we put our sponge in the microwave and zap it so it kills everything, right? That's what we've been told. But no, everything zapped, not necessarily killed. And these critters that cause some pretty nasty diseases and infections are in the microwave now. Jason is a microbiologist and people call him the germ guy. And he wants to get the word out that these things are out there. He's saying, look, these organisms can spread from microwave to microwave. And people are like, well, what do we do? You clean it and you hope. That's it.
1: You know, the ministry of KSGN provides comfort to the hurting, company to the lonely, and encouragement to people who need hope. There are neighbors that want to financially support that for you, because they see lives like this one change.
2: We love supporting financially. 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I was going through some marital issues and just always trying to chase happiness. Once I started listening, what I realized is I had to be happy with nothing before I could be happy with anything. And without Christ, you won't find that.
3: 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I don't care if they remember me.
2: 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As far as major issues in our life, those have all been resolved by all grace and glory given to the Lord.
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0: As you've listened, you've noticed this is a different place. 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

0: Ben Fuller, who I am on 89.7 KSGN. Hi, I'm Donna Cruz. This was a really strange season for us years ago because my son was starting his first day of high school as a senior. And then suddenly we had two other very small children that were becoming part of our home. And we didn't know how long they would be with us. Maybe 2 months, maybe 2 years. Well, it turned out to be 6 months. And then that next year, they wound up back with us permanently. And just like that, there was a preschooler and a kindergartner that we were sending back to school. It was a whole new world all over again for us. But I think about it every year when the first day of school starts rolling around. And 14 years later, we actually just celebrated the final graduation late last month. All this to say, when it comes to praying for your families for back to school, we know it's not a one-size-fits-all situation because everybody's dealing with something a little bit different. And if you want some encouragement in that and to know how we're praying for families throughout the Inland Empire, just click over to where it says Preparing Hearts for the School Year on our website at ksgn.com. I think you'll really be encouraged as you know that there's a whole community behind you lifting up your family for all the different situations that might come your way.
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89.7 KSGN with Building 429. That's where I belong. I'm Donna Cruz. 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

0: God.
1: 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He is Phil Wickham. What an awesome God. I'm Donna Cruz. Yes, he is going to be heading our way too. 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
2: 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Hey, we're not perfect, but we hope we can agree on these things to make our world a little bit better. 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
3: 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Well, Jesus multiplied that to feed thousands, and the little one was blessed by more than he gave. 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
4: Years ago, I was not a Christian. I was a single mother. I had three children. I was going to college, and I was completely overworked, just on survival mode. I was so depressed, and I didn't believe I had any self-worth or value. It took all my energy to keep myself from having a nervous breakdown and to just making it through one more day.

0: have anybody to walk alongside me or anything. And then one day, I see in front of me a car. It had a bumper sticker. It says 89.7. So I immediately turned it on, and it was beautiful Christian music. So I thought, thank you, God. I just know that this is what I need to listen to. It was after that day that I accepted Jesus as my Lord and Savior that I was so overwhelmed with life, and so I just didn't make it to church. I still needed regular encouragement and motivation, and all I could say is the only constant thing that was in my life keeping me connected to God was KSTN.
1: 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Someone opened the door for Jesus to change that life through KSGN. And we just wanted to say thank you.

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0: 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That's Make It Well. Hi, I'm Donna Cruz. We think it's so romantic, right? A couple of years ago, my husband made a birthday dinner for me. It was lobster and lobster bisque, like all of my favorite seafood things. And, you know, there's candlelight. You're basically eating in the dark. But there's a reason we can't eat like that all the time. Not just the lobster, the lighting. I was reading about this and thought, well, it really makes sense. They were mostly talking about the dine-in movie theaters. You know, you've got the reclining seat and there's low lighting. They bring the meal right out to your chair. But here's the big problem. We're not satisfied with the amount of food we eat when we're sitting down in one of those dark places because we can't see it. They do this at high-end restaurants too, so that you'll order a little more of those small plates of very expensive food. So at some point, researchers got involved and they studied people who ate in dim light and people who ate in bright light. And the people in the dimmer lighting said sweet foods and salty foods, like the popcorn we down in a heartbeat at the movie theater, just tasted better in the dark. And if you're someone like me, who eats with your eyes first and you can't see the food, it could kind of feel like it never really happened.
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1: 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The Lord watches over those who put their hope in His faithful love.

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Matt Redman on 89.7 KSGN, 10,000 Reasons. Hi, I'm Donna Cruz. This is one of the most challenging times of the year for parents to carve out time for them. Kind of embarrassed to say this, but at one point we went 6 months without a date. 6 months. And you probably know this. The whole house just runs like clockwork when mom and dad have time to work on their relationship, to go to a concert or a movie or out to dinner all by themselves. But when kids' schedules start coming into the mix, it's challenging. Late nights doing homework and science projects, trips back and forth to practices. Yeah, it's a lot. So I have friends who do national marriage conferences, and they said there's not really, you know, one solid answer for every household. Like, this is how you get creative and find that extra time in your schedule. But maybe you have something you can share and give someone an idea.

0: 89.7 KSGN with Toby Mack. Love broke through. Hi, I'm Donna Cruz. Well, parents have been resorting to dating at home because sometimes there's just not the ability to get away. And it's easier than ever. You can stream a movie, put some popcorn in, and just hang out. And I get it. Parents love their children. But sometimes it's like, you guys just need to go away for a little bit and let us have some time alone. Roger, coming from a larger family, how did your mom and dad manage this?
1: They set the clocks ahead when I was a kid, when all four of us were kids. So we would go to bed earlier and they would have a longer evening.
0: Did that bother you when you figured it out?
1: No, I actually thought it was brilliant. In fact, they didn't tell me that until my kids were old enough to know the difference. So I was kind of bummed that they didn't tell me when my kids were younger. But you know what? I'm going to share it with my kids so they can at least enjoy it.
2: 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And our living God reaches through and changes a life like this one.
3: 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Those were some very difficult times. 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
3: 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Okay. So he doesn't want to listen to anything else but KSGN, which I love. So keep putting out good music and encouraging people and giving people hope. And hopefully my children and their children will listen to it.
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0: 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I know a name. I'm Donna Cruz. And here's an encouraging thought from Psalm 91, verse 4. 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
1: Yeah, an encouraging thought. 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
1: So I used to hear this and think, well, that's kind of, I don't know, morbid or macabre or something. It's in Psalms where it says, teach us to number our days.
0: Mm-hmm.
1: Teach us to number our days. Like, you know what? That's not actually morbid. It's just being, it's saying, like, Lord, teach me my days are not disposable.
0: Hmm.
1: They matter. Today matters. They're valuable. Every one of my days that you've given me on this planet is valuable. Hmm. And the tasks that he has given me and you, all of us, to do are meaningful. The people that he puts in front of us are incredibly meaningful. Like, there's no just disposable day.

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We're with you to lift your spirit, one encouraging song after another. Just like this one.

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1: You know, it's an incredible chapter in the Bible. I mean, it's amazing. I read for the first time, it's Isaiah 54. And it's just loaded with promises for people who trust God. It is just loaded. Just trust Him. It's so good. Just a couple verses. For the mountains may move and the hills disappear, but even then, my faithful love for you will remain. My covenant of blessing will never be broken, says the Lord who has mercy on you. Love that. The mountains, gone. Hills, gone. His love, no. It's going to remain, no matter what. All the stuff that we have in our modern life, gone. iPhones, gone. Netflix, gone. Google, gone. AI, gone. His love will remain.
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1: It's a great question. Would you give up 4 inches of height for $750,000? They ask people this.
0: Oh my goodness.
1: 4 inches. 9% said they would.
0: Wow.
1: But they drop it down to give up 8 inches for $7 million. It's like 30%.
0: Wow.
1: I wouldn't do 2 inches. I wouldn't.
0: Really?
1: Well, yeah, because it'd be like, I'll never dunk. I'm basically saying, if I take this money, I'm basically saying I'm never going to dunk a basketball on a regulation.
0: Sure. Do you dunk now?
1: No, but I certainly won't be able to if I go below 5'10", where I am now.
0: There's a good chance that you're not now, right, though? Have you ever?
1: So do you just stomp on people's dreams as like a, is that your...
0: It's a dream?
1: Your thing, you just show up and go, you'll never... Thinking, well, I just will be closing the door on it. I don't want to close the door in a dream.
0: It's not already closed?
1: You're trying to close it.
2: 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I'm Scott on the KSGN programming team. 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
3: You know, many are living a life of quiet agony. Sometimes relational, health, maybe financial. 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That's the ministry of KSGN. Jesus reaches through that and provides hope that can change everything.
4: Yeah, I went through a couple years of heavy addiction. And when you're in the addiction, you know, you have a sense of hopelessness, that there is no hope. And, you know, sometimes you do feel alone. And that's where the station comes in, is that you have another source of communication with God. You know, there's a song by Torrin Wells that's called Known. And that song just really, especially over the last 6 months to years, just really kept me, you know, dialed in with Jesus and knowing that his pursuit of me is just nonstop.
5: I'm fully known and loved by you.
4: I'm very happy to say and very thankful to say that I've received victory in that. The recovery of my addiction and this station is such a part of that. You know, and when I heard another listener sharing their testimony the other day and was going through something similar to me, you know, that's when it just finally clicked in that I need to get behind this ministry and support it.
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1: This can happen, so I'm just telling you, a little reminder here for all of us. Next time you feel like just going off on somebody, like letting them have it, maybe they deserve it. But you may want to remember to err on the side of gentleness. Mm. Very rarely do you regret that. Because we get carried away in the moment. So being slow to speak is brilliant. There's another proverb. It says, reckless words pierce like a sword, but the tongue of the wise brings healing. Mm. You can lose the moment, but those words, that wound doesn't go away in a moment. Mm. Erring on the side of gentleness long-term may be extremely wise.
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1: You have to be shockingly interesting. That's a fact in the radio business, which is the business we're in right now.
0: Sure.
1: For the time being. I know I had to shock people to cut something into the...
0: Oh, dear.
1: Whatever.
0: Well, this is shocking. Is this the shocking part? I'm shocked.
1: We're all shocked. He's in the communication field and he can't think of any words. He cuts something into the whatever. All right. So, okay. But this is really, really interesting.
0: Got it.
1: It's shocking. And I'm rated G. That's the other thing.
0: That's the thing.
1: Next level.
0: Right.
1: Okay. So check this out. You know that H on the helicopter pads?
0: What?
1: You know that? Yeah, you do. Like a helicopter pad, like on top of a hospital or on top of somewhere else that has a big H on it.
0: I never noticed that there was an H. So that can be shocking.
1: Well, anyway, for you, if you have noticed it, you will be shocked to know that it's not actually an H. It doesn't stand for helicopter. I always thought it did, but what it does stand for, it's like actually just a guide for the landing gear because they're H-shaped and you put it down right on the... Yeah, so it's kind of shocking. loses some of the impact when you don't know what I'm talking about, but like it's not what you would have thought if you would have seen it, if you would have thought about it.
0: I get it.
1: So if you think about it, it's not that. That's all.

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1: And this encouraging thought comes straight out of the Bible. Be anxious for nothing, but in all things, by prayer and supplication, with thanksgiving, let your requests be known to God.

0: 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We're Brent and Sherry.
1: Just thinking about something. Like right now, we know this. We couldn't handle seeing God in full. We couldn't handle it. It would blow us apart, right? Mm-hmm. But we're going to be able to handle it.
0: Yeah.
1: If you're somebody who trusts the Lord, He's going to make all things new, and we're going to get to be with Him. So what kind of beings are we going to be that are able to handle that? For people who, like your brothers and sisters, the people you know who are believers in Jesus, if you're one, you trust Him, do you realize how glorious they already are and are going to be? Like the beings, the trajectory? Nobody is just a simple, like, disposable person. Like, we're made for something really, really hard to fathom.

0: Precious.
1: Maybe you get it too, that feeling like when you're watching people getting baptized. 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

0: 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We're Brent and Sherry.
1: So, you know how all these sports have trading deadlines and big trades and
0: yes.
1: stuff?
0: Yes. Mm-hmm.
1: How would you feel? I'm asking you as you listen, if like your workplace traded you. Because they did this survey and like a third of people were like, I'd be cool with it.
0: Really? Knowing that you're up for a trade just out of nowhere?
1: I guess so.
0: Okay.
1: I'd like to know what I'm traded for. I think that would be the biggest thing.
0: Okay.
1: If it's just some...
0: Oh, who you're being traded yeah. for. Like, who are they getting?
1: Yeah, I was traded to that radio
0: station. In exchange
1: station.
0: For you. Okay. That's fair. Exchange. I would want to know that, too.
1: Yeah.
0: Yeah.
1: And if it's just like a couple thumb drives or something.
0: Or a coffee machine or something
1: yeah.
0: like that. That's going
1: like,
0: to be...
1: Well, that hurts.
0: That's good.
1: So, yeah. I think it's...
0: That's true. What's the exchange?
1: Know.
0: That's
1: yeah.
0: important.
1: What are you getting for me?
2: 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Our mission is to see students rooted in Scripture, sharpened in skill, and formed in character with courses like worship theology, leadership development, and musicianship with hands-on training. 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
1: We have breaking animal news. It's a dog that is singing. I'm telling you, that was next level. Before, like, Sherry, sometimes my own producer gets hostile.
0: I'm
1: towards
0: not hostile.
1: Animals
0: I
1: that
0: question
1: do music.
0: It. I don't think that they are thinking I'm going to sing.
1: Okay. Yeah, let's see if you still think this. This was on Animals Got Talent. I don't know if that's a real show.
0: Okay, I don't know.
1: Simon Cowell and all those people were on it. And this dog is a golden retriever. Mm-hmm. And this lady's playing piano. And listen to this. Now, hang on a second.
0: Okay.
1: He's on key.
0: He's okay.
1: He's doing Taco Bell.
0: I will concede
1: here
0: that
1: we go.
0: He's
1: in. Listen, he's on key.

0: Well, you know what? That's hard to argue with, actually.
1: I know, it's really, he's doing it.
0: Yeah, yeah, he was doing it.
1: It's incredible.
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0: 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And they will see the difference. 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

0: 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We're Brant and Sherry.
1: Love this idea of there being a family resemblance between you and God. Mm. A family resemblance where people would be able to go, huh, that seems like the God I've heard about. And Jesus said one way you could do that. He didn't use exactly those terms, but pretty close. He said, like, the Lord has the rain fall on everybody. Mm. The good people, the bad people, whatever you want to say. Mm. The evil. And like, so if we're going to be that way, we bless people who curse us. We return evil with good. Mm. We pray for people who don't deserve it out of love. And we do that, we got a family resemblance, because that's the way he rolls too.
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1: Okay, this is a feature of the program that people benefit from, but can you do the intro thing?
0: Sure, and now a masterclass on joke telling with your instructor, Brant Hansen.
1: Knock, knock.
0: Who's there?
1: Shane.
0: Brant.
1: Shane. Not Sean Connor, Shane. It's Shane.
0: Shane who?
2: Shane now, I'd like to introduce myself. I'm the famous actor, Sean Connery.
1: Thank you. That's pretty good. That was pretty good.
2: Shane now. So it's like Shane. So if you're doing this to somebody, it's Shane now. Because he says from the start.
0: Just so that we're clear.
1: Yes.
0: You know how I have made myself clear about how I do not like the Sean Connery jokes because they're not funny.
1: I wasn't totally clear. I know. I remember
0: you weren't clear on it?
1: I remember you threatening to quit.
0: Yeah.
1: Okay.
0: Yes, I did. Several times. Do you remember multiple times?
1: It does seem largely negative.
0: Okay, good, good. Okay, good.
1: Okay.
0: Good. All right.
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1: Any follower of Jesus, we've all had these times where you wish God would just tell you directly what it is you should do. Go to the left, go to the right. You know, which road do you take? If you're sensitive to the Holy Spirit, that's also been one of my prayers over the years. You know, if you're sensitive to the Holy Spirit, you can feel it. So if you can't feel what you're supposed to do, sometimes you feel what you're not supposed to do. You get a red flag on the play. This from Michael Joe Harville.
2: One of the biggest red flags that God gives is the absence of His peace. I had to think about that one, and I want to challenge you to think about it for just a moment. So often, we ask God for a flashing sign or for a booming voice from heaven.

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Taking a look at your drive on the 215 southbound in DeVore, just after Palm Avenue, an earlier crash is out of the left lane, but you're still seeing a bit of slowing coming away from the 15. And if you're on the 15 headed northbound, just after the 215 in the Cajon Pass, your drive stays slow until you make it past Cleghorn. 60 eastbound looking a bit slow from the 71 in Chino that's headed eastbound, starts to clear up at Grove. KSGN is now heard in Irvine, subscription-free on Apple CarPlay and Android Auto from the KSGN app. That's traffic. 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
1: Hey! I'm gonna break the window. The whole house is gone anyway. Pick your hands up. All right.
2: Yeah, the Ring camera caught it all about six guys broke into this house, and the reason why is the house was completely immersed in flames, but they could hear the dog barking inside. So they broke in, no other people were in there, and they saved the pets. That's what neighbors do.
3: 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Traveling in Bloomington, 10 eastbound just before Cedar, there's a tire that's in the left lane that's slowing you down from Archbold. And the 15 northbound in the Cajon Pass, you're looking at some traffic approaching the 215. It's going to be a slow ride heading uphill. Clears up just before the 138 and the 210 eastbound in Upland. Once you get to Mountain Avenue, you'll be slowly crawling from there into Rancho Cucamonga. Clears up at Day Creek Boulevard. KSGN is now heard in Irvine. Subscription free on Apple CarPlay and Android Auto from the KSGN app. That's traffic. I'm Pedro Moreno.
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1: I think they're modern heroes without capes. Those people who foster children and then they fall in love with them and then they want to adopt them. Now, it doesn't always work out, but I have seen with my friends that these kids have come into their household and it's just so beautiful. Anyway, it takes a superhero heart. Hi, Becky.
2: Well, I just wanted to comment on all that kids thing. I actually have 3 children from a marriage where I'm now divorced. I have custody of my stepson from that marriage, and because his mom was no longer in the picture after he was 3, he's now 12. Now I'm engaged to a man who has 4 children, 2 of which their mom is not involved at all. It's just amazing what God leads you to, because growing up, my mom reminded me that I always said I wanted to be a foster parent, and that's just never worked out. But now I have, she sent me an email the other day just with the struggles I've been going through, and she said, you're an amazing woman, and you just need to remember that 60% of the children you are raising are not yours. You never have treated them any differently than if they were biologically yours. I may not be a foster parent, and I may not be an adoptive mother, but in all reality, God has placed all these children in my life that I am raising as my own.
1: And yeah, you are that superhero I was talking about. Wow.
3: 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Traveling in Bloomington, 10 eastbound just before Cedar, there's a tire that's in the left lane that's slowing you down from Archbold. And the 15 northbound in the Cajon Pass, you're looking at some traffic approaching the 215. It's going to be a slow ride heading uphill. Clears up just before the 138 and the 210 eastbound in Upland. Once you get to Mountain Avenue, you'll be slowly crawling from there into Rancho Cucamonga. Clears up at Day Creek Boulevard. KSGN is now heard in Irvine. 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I'm Pedro Moreno.
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6: I have depression. 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
1: Say in football, you're one of the best offensive tackles. Darnell Wright, Chicago Bears, he just signed a $116 million contract. What an opportunity for him to talk about how skillful he was and the negotiating prowess that he had. First thing he said at the press conference was, I know you want to talk about the contract.
2: The only person I want to give thanks to is Jesus. So,
1: isn't that cool? The only thing he wanted to talk about was Jesus. Then one of the guys at the press conference asked, what's it like to be rich?
2: It's just money. It doesn't get me into heaven.
1: You catch that? It's just money. It doesn't get me into heaven. That's my favorite team out on the field. Team Jesus.

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1: It was 3 a.m. Mom woke up after hearing her baby crying in the next room. Gloria McIntosh is 18-month-old. His name is Grayson. And she was thinking he might settle back down. She looked at the monitor and what? There was somebody standing in there beside the crib. And as she was like coming to, she started paying attention. That's when she realized, oh, that's her 10-year-old, Mason. He quietly entered the nursery. He had no idea his mom was still awake and watching, but he decided to try to handle everything himself. He gently hugged his little brother, lifted him out of the crib, did everything you could think of to comfort him, rocked him, tried distracting him with toys on the floor, wiped his runny nose, even read him a little bedtime story. When none of it worked, Mason still wasn't about ready to give up. He placed his little brother back in the crib, climbed into the crib, and laid down beside his brother and cuddled him for about 30 minutes, hoping that his being there would help his little brother fall asleep. Mom watched it all. She could hardly believe what she was seeing. She just thought it was the greatest example of love and patience that she had ever witnessed. A little bit later, she snuck into the room and got her older son out of there and asked him, "Why did you do that?" And he simply said, "Because, Mom, you had a big day. I just wanted you to get some rest."
2: 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Rancho Cucamonga, the 15 northbound just before Foothill Boulevard, there's a crash involving a motorcycle. Two left lanes are off limits. You'll see traffic jamming up as you approach the 60. And if you're traveling on the 60 heading eastbound through Jurupa Valley, once you get to about Pedley Road, your drive stays slow there until you get to the 215-91 interchange. The 215 heading northbound in Moreno Valley, watch for some slowing once you get to Alessandro. That clears up at University. KSGN is now heard in Irvine, subscription-free on Apple CarPlay and Android Auto from the KSGN app. That's traffic. I'm Pedro Moreno.
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1: RIP. 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

0: kids soon back in school. Then we're going to have the holidays upon us. And this is the ideal time to think about one of the most important things maybe in your life, in your family. Why?
1: Estrangement is on the rise. And if you don't believe that this is America's silent epidemic, maybe the startling statistic will open your eyes. 1 in 4 families will experience some type of estrangement in their lifetime. 1 in 4? That's wild. That's so sad.
0: Do you have any immediate examples?
1: I mean, in my family alone, I have step-siblings who are currently estranged from each other. At one point, I had my brother estranged from my parents, which broke my mom. And another time, my husband estranged from his parents for 2 painful years. So just look what estrangement has done in my family alone.
0: And estrangement is one of those things that hurts God's heart. From Matthew 5:23, it's that verse that says, if you're offering your gift at the altar, like praying to God, and remember that your brother has something against you, leave your gift there before the altar and go. First, be reconciled to your brother, and then come and offer your gift. That's how God says to do it, and all you'll really lose is your pride.
2: This report is sponsored by Mothers Against Drunk Driving. Traveling on the 15 northbound in Ontario after 4th Street, a motorcycle crash has taken up the 2 left lanes. You're seeing a busy ride from the 60. And as you travel on the 15 southbound in Corona, there's some stop-and-go traffic coming up to the 91. That'll ease up for you approaching Temescal Canyon Road. The 215 southbound in Colton, once you make it past the 10, you'll be slowly crawling into Riverside. That clears up at Central. 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
1: He's a big man, and his heart is about as big as he is. His name is Brother Gibbs, and he's quite the storyteller.
2: Well, so the doctor not long ago, he said, I want you to lose some weight. I don't know why they just don't record it and play it when I walk in the door. I mean, I know they're going to say it. But the doctor I went to see said, I want to give you a special diet. He said, I want you to buy a juicer. How many of you know what a juicer is? It is a wicked thing. It is. And he said, for 2 weeks, I don't want anything to go in your mouth that doesn't go through the juicer. I was in utter agony for a day and a half. Then I made a profound discovery. A Snickers bar will go through a juicer. Just don't let the smoke and the noise bother you. Keep pushing.
3: 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Traveling on the 15 northbound in Ontario after 4th Street, there's a motorcycle crash that's blocking the two left lanes. It's a busy ride from the 60, and if you're on the 60 heading eastbound in Chino, you'll see some brake lights piling up as you approach Ramona. It stays slow until Ontario clears up just after Archbold. And the 215 heading southbound in Colton, as you come across the 10, it's a slow crawl into Riverside. That clears up at Central. 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
1: Most people who were there missed it. The bride was in the back of the church. The wedding march was about ready to start playing. The bride's arm was entwined with her father's arm. They were ready to walk. The music starts. They take a few steps. Then suddenly her dad reaches over and pulls another guy into the mix. What is going on? Oh, it's her stepdad who raised her. And dad was there all along too. But her father just couldn't let the ceremony go on without including the other man who also loves his daughter and helped raise her. And he just realized there is no way that I can walk down the aisle with my daughter without including him because he had that role. And since they both loved her so much, they both walked her down the aisle and they both gave her away to the groom.
2: 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Traveling on the 15 northbound in Ontario after 4th Street, there's a motorcycle crash that's blocking the two left lanes. It's a busy ride from the 60, and if you're on the 60 heading eastbound in Chino, you'll see some brake lights piling up as you approach Ramona. It stays slow until Ontario clears up just after Archbold. And the 215 heading southbound in Colton, as you come across the 10, it's a slow crawl into Riverside. That clears up at Central. 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
1: Yeah, it was all over the news and it went national.
2: Okay, you remember this from yesterday, a truck getting hit by lightning.
1: Yeah, pickup truck hit by lightning. He pulled over to the side of the road, smoke started pouring out of his dashboard. Here's the driver, Casey Pettis.
3: Boom, I just get rocked. For me, big flash of light, and it happened so fast, and it took me a few seconds to realize I just got struck by lightning.
1: Yeah, everything in front of the pickup's bed was like totally melted and on fire. I'm glad he got out safely. And because he did, that wasn't even the best part of the story. That comes up with his 9-year-old son.
3: I wasn't thinking about this at the time until the truck was on fire, but I lost a lot of tools. I probably had a few thousand dollars worth of tools in the truck because I'm a general contractor.
1: Now tell us about your 9-year-old son. He had been saving for a long time, taking out neighbors' garbage, doing whatever he could, mowing lawns so that he could save up money for a dirt bike. Tell us more.
3: So then he flashes this wad of cash and he's like, here, Dad, you could have this to replace your tools. In that moment, I'd never felt so... I just felt so loved. You know what I mean? I felt so much joy for my little man and what he was willing to give up so that I could buy new tools to keep working. And I'm sorry, I'm emotional about it because it's something I'll cherish for the rest of my life.
1: The way it normally happens is a good son comes from good parents.

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1: Rejection is hard. I think it's harder for some people than others. I mean, some of us have a parental wound, but think about being in the foster system. Andy, he was 10. He had been rejected so many times, 4 years bouncing through nearly 26 different foster homes. The ones that hurt the most were the several times when it seemed as though he was going to be adopted. His heart began to race and he had hope only to find the adoption fell through. About that time, Kevin and Dominique, he was welcomed into their house, and Andy didn't really want to talk to them, didn't want to have a relationship with them, because he just knew that this was going to crash and burn too. And it was a little bit later on when their son, Jock, simply asked Andy if he wanted to play video games. And then quietly from that moment on, they spent about every day together. And then pretty soon they found out they had everything in common. And then they became inseparable as best friends. And then the foster time was up and it was another heartbreak moment. And another adoptive family that also fell through. That's when his caseworker went on a walk through the park with him. They rounded a corner around the trees. And there was a family that he knew that had signs out there that said, "Will you be part of our family?" Kevin and Dominique, they knew that he just fit in the family. Maybe not the same color as them all, but love is bigger than all of that. And now Andy has a forever home.
2: 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As you make your way southbound on the 215 in Grand Terrace, just after Barton Road, there's a wreck that's taking up the left lane. You'll see traffic jamming up as you approach the 10. And if you're traveling on the 10, headed eastbound right at Rancho Avenue, a crash there has the two right lanes and the off-ramp blocked, causing some heavy traffic from the 15. And if you're on the 15 southbound of Corona, watch for some brake lights piling up at the 91. Your drive's going to stay slow to Temescal Canyon Road. KSGN is now heard in Irvine, subscription-free on Apple CarPlay and Android Auto from the KSGN app. That's traffic. I'm Pedro Moreno.
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1: 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This is one of our favorites, Jeremiah 29:11. It says, "For I know the plans I have for you, declares the Lord, plans to prosper you and not to harm you, and to give you hope in the future."